For you, I'd give up all I own and move to a communist country. If you came with me, of course. And I'd file my nails so they don't hurt you. And lose those pounds.

what's up, baby mama? Everybody report to the dance floor. Everything is possible. If I can't believe